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0: 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Liveline, my name's Mason. 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We got the brand new Olivia Rodrigo song in about 10 minutes. Now, though,
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0: Liveline, my name's Mason. Thank you for being here tonight. We really do appreciate it. Tomorrow night, Party Songs Weekend. We got all those crazy throwbacks and jams to get you dancing around if you're hanging out with friends, driving someplace, doing crazy things. But now, your chance to win.
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0: If you are first to call us, correctly identifying what the sound is. Now, we played this last hour. Nobody came even close to figuring it out. Here's a clue. We are pouring something out. But what are we pouring out? There's only one correct answer. And you can't win if you don't try. 85 Liveline, call now and win. 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
3: Oh, this is so much fun. 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
4: Could you do Earrings by Malcolm Todd?
3: Yeah, I love that song. In fact, Malcolm Todd will be our special guest 2 weeks from tomorrow.
4: I'll make sure to tune in.
3: He seems like a really cool guy. I've been a huge fan of his music for a while now. Finally breaking into the mainstream.
4: Yep.
3: Which is a deep, dark place to be. Who's this?
4: This is Shadow, Seymour, Indiana.
3: What's going on tonight, Shadow?
4: Just playing my Xbox. Nothing much.
3: Oh, do you have like the original Xbox or is the 360, the Xbox One?
4: It's an Xbox Series S. Basically like a smaller version of the Series X, which is the most recent one.
3: What's your favorite game?
4: Red Dead Redemption 2. I love that game.
3: Yeah, no, I've heard about that. So I'm not completely out of the loop.
4: If you ever get the chance to play it, give it a try.
3: All right. All I have to do is get an Xbox.
4: Yep.
3: Thanks for calling Liveline. Have a great night, Shadow.
4: You too.

0: This is St. Jude patient Reagan. She's 3.
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0: This is Jeritza. 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
6: Yes, I do. That's one of the best songs ever, don't you think?
7: Yes.
6: Why do you want to hear that?
7: I don't know. I've been obsessed with it, and it's stuck in my head.
6: Okay, it's good enough for us. Who's this?
7: Shredanta from Winnipeg, Manitoba.
6: And who are you there with?
7: My dad. We're in the car getting food.
6: Oh, just driving around? You got somewhere to be after this?
7: Nowhere to be, except for home.
6: Well, we hope you drive around for the next 40 minutes until Liveline is all done.
7: Okay.
6: And thank you for calling. Have a wonderful night. Please be safe.
7: You
6: we really
7: too.
6: Appreciate you.

0: people do, though.
1: I'd be so irresponsible, actually. It's probably a good idea. I have not been in a go-kart.
0: Yeah, probably.
1: Even Mario Kart, I still find a way to get violent. Let's play your song. Thanks for calling Liveline. Back to, 2004.
0: Yeah.
1: The song is so old, it smells.
0: It's older than me, that's for sure.
1: Yeah.

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0: congratulates the winner of the Styles in the City contest. Congratulations to Israel Mintz.
1: You're lying.
0: It's true.
1: That's amazing.
0: Israel will be jetting off to New York City.
1: Oh my God.
0: To stay in a fabulous hotel.
1: Yeah, that's amazing.
0: And then see, what's his name?
2: It's me, Terry.
0: Yeah. Harry Styles in concert at Madison Square Garden in September.
1: That's going to be exciting.
0: Thank

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0: Styles Best Hits congratulates the winner of the Styles in the City contest. Congratulations to Israel Mintz.
1: You're lying.
0: It's true.
1: That's amazing.
0: Israel will be jetting off to New York City.
1: Oh my God.
0: To stay in a fabulous hotel.
1: Yeah, that's amazing.
0: And then see, what's his name?
2: It's me. It's Harry.
0: Yeah. Harry Styles in concert at Madison Square Garden in September.
1: That's going to be exciting.
0: Thanks to all who entered the contest, we've got another flyaway scheduled soon. 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

0: Jonesboro's best hits congratulates the winner of the Styles in the City contest. Congratulations to Israel Mintz.
1: You're lying.
0: It's true.
1: That's amazing.
0: Israel will be jetting off to New York City.
1: Oh my God.
0: To stay in a fabulous hotel.
1: Yeah, that's amazing.
0: And then see, what's his name?
2: It's me. It's Harry.
0: Yeah. Harry Styles in concert at Madison Square Garden in September.
1: That's going to be exciting.
0: Thanks to all who entered the contest, we've got another flyaway scheduled soon. We can't tell you who you'll see, but we can give you their initials. 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

0: Greensboro's best hits congratulates the winner of the Styles in the City contest. Congratulations to Israel Mintz.
1: You're lying.
0: It's true.
1: That's amazing.
0: Israel will be jetting off to New York City.
1: Oh my God.
0: To stay in a fabulous hotel.
1: Yeah, that's amazing.
0: And then see, what's his name?
2: It's me. It's Harry.
0: Yeah. Harry Styles in concert at Madison Square Garden in September.
1: That's going to be exciting.
0: Thanks to all who entered the contest, we've got another flyaway scheduled soon. 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

I got drive, I don't need a car. Money really all that we fiending for. 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I'm a demon lord. Fall off what? I ain't seen the horse. 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

0: best hits. Congratulates the winner of the Styles in the City contest. Congratulations to Israel Mintz.
1: You're lying.
0: It's true.
1: That's amazing.
0: Israel will be jetting off to New York City.
1: Oh my God.
0: To stay in a fabulous hotel.
1: That's amazing.
0: And then see, what's his name?
2: It's me, it's Harry.
0: Yeah. Harry Styles in concert at Madison Square Garden in September.
1: That's going to be exciting.
0: Thanks to all who entered the contest, we've got another flyaway scheduled soon. 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

0: best hits congratulates the winner of the Styles in the City contest. Congratulations to Israel Mintz.
1: You're lying.
0: It's true.
1: That's amazing.
0: Israel will be jetting off to New York City.
1: Oh my God.
0: To stay in a fabulous hotel.
1: That's amazing.
0: And then see, what's his name?
2: It's me. It's Harry.
0: Yeah. Harry Styles in concert at Madison Square Garden in September.
1: That's going to be exciting.
0: Thanks to all who entered the contest, we've got another flyaway scheduled soon. 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

0: 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Congratulates the winner of the Styles in the City contest. Congratulations to Israel Mintz.
1: You're lying.
0: It's true.
1: That's amazing.
0: Israel will be jetting off to New York City.
1: Oh my God.
0: To stay in a fabulous hotel.
1: Yeah, that's amazing.
0: And then see, what's his name?
2: It's me, Terry.
0: Yeah. Harry Styles in concert at Madison Square Garden in September.
1: That's going to be exciting.
0: Thanks to all who entered the contest, we've got another flyaway scheduled soon. 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

0: congratulates the winner of the Styles in the City contest. Congratulations to Israel Mintz.
1: You're lying.
0: It's true.
1: That's amazing.
0: Israel will be jetting off to New York City.
1: Oh my God.
0: To stay in a fabulous hotel.
1: That's amazing.
0: And then see, what's his name?
2: It's me, Terry.
0: Yeah. Harry Styles in concert at Madison Square Garden in September.
1: That's going to be exciting.
0: Thanks to all who entered the contest. We've got another flyaway scheduled soon. 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

When we say Jonesboro's best hits, we mean Taylor. We mean Sabrina. We mean the very best hits for Jonesboro and the NEA. Mix 106.5.

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0: 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This is the TJ Show. You in the mood to hear an interesting story about a cat?
1: Always down.
0: Yeah. Kenny?
2: Yeah, of course.
0: Answer in meows, please.
2: Right, meow.
0: Okay. Alex,
1: <Like that.
0: laughs> in Bluefield, West Virginia. What happened with this cat in your house?
3: All right. I had left my second floor window open, and a feral cat busted in and had babies.
0: In your house?
3: In my house, yes, in Bluefield.
0: You know, I was telling the story the other day on the radio. I had my mother-in-law, who had her door open, a cat just walked in and became her pet. This seems to happen, but having babies in the house is a whole nother level.
3: Yeah, no, I was gone for probably about 4, maybe 5 days.
0: Wow, that's impressive. So what'd you do with the cat and all the babies?
3: We were able to keep the babies. She had 6 babies. One of the babies had darker gray fur on its face, but lighter patches of brown over its eyes and mouth. And it looked like, you know, thick eyebrows and mustache of an old man.
1: Yes.
3: So we named it Grandpa.
0: What a great name.
1: That is awesome. I love it. What up,
2: Grandpa?
0: Hey, Grandpa the cat.
3: Yeah. You want to know the best part, my friends?
1: What's that?
3: We did not know Grandpa's gender when we named her. She's a girl.
0: Oh.
1: Yes. That is
0: Grandma.
1: Great.
0: What is...
1: We're confused like.
0: Wow. Well, it sounds like you got your hands full, and goodbye to Grandma Cat or Pa.
1: I love it. That's a great story.
0: You have a great day, okay?
3: Hey, you too, guys.
1: Bye. Stay cool.
3: Stay
1: safe.
3: Bye.
0: Hey, Christina.
4: Oh, the name of my dog is Beavis, and I get a lot of attention for that. He's a little morky, but
0: You have a morky named Beavis. What's the Beavis. Backstory there?
4: I mean, obviously I heard the name from the show years ago, but I don't know. I just looked at him, and he just looked like a Beavis, and he's very popular around the community. Everybody knows Beavis. When I go to get him groomed, everyone in town knows him, so he's pretty popular. He goes everywhere with me.
2: Yes, I am Corhulo.
0: Do people still know that show enough to be like, hey, Beavis.
1: Yeah.
4: Yeah, definitely.
2: That was cool.
0: Christina, you have a great day, and thanks for listening.
4: Yes, you too. Bye-bye.
0: Bye-bye.
5: Bye.
0: Hey, Lindsay, what's your dog's name?
6: I don't have a dog. I have a cat, so I wanted to share my cat's name because I think it's pretty solid.
0: All right, what is it?
6: He lost an eye, and so he only has one eye. The other one is sewn shut. And his name is Winks, because he's always winking at you.
1: Yeah,
6: and so
1: that's good.
0: Nice.
6: That just, like, gives me some chuckles, you know?
1: Oh, that's great.
0: I love it. Lindsay,
1: that was awesome.
0: Thank you for listening to our show.
6: Oh, I love your show. I'm actually just new to the area for the past 3 weeks, and so I'm, like, scouring the radios for good stations, and I've fallen in love with you guys. I really enjoy listening to you.
0: Oh, that's amazing to hear that. That's super encouraging. Thank you for letting us know.
6: Oh, yeah. Well, have a wonderful day. I hope more people continue to call in.
1: Thank you. Thanks for calling.
6: All right. Take care. Bye-bye.
0: Bye.
1: Bye.
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2: Good morning. Several streets in downtown Jonesboro are going to be closed today and tomorrow for the Skirmish, a Delta Gravel Festival. Main Street between Washington and Kate has already been closed. It'll be closed all day today through 8 p.m. tomorrow night. Union from Kate to Washington is going to be closed tomorrow from 7 a.m. till 8 p.m. If you're a coffee lover, you'll be excited that another 7 Brew location is coming to Jonesboro. The new 7 Brew is on Visions Avenue. So that's on Hilltop or near Hilltop, right across Johnson from Fat City Steak and Grill House in that area. The grand opening, the grand opening is going to be June 22nd. 7 Brew was founded back in 2017. Its first stand opened up in Rogers, Arkansas. Since then, it's grown to over 700 locations. Got your K8 Storm Team forecast for the weekend. Pretty good chance you're going to get rained on today. Then cloudy to partly cloudy, maybe some rain through the weekend. Highs in the low to mid 80s. 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
3: Good morning. We are looking at a stormy day out there today. Make sure you grab the rain gear. Scattered storms are in the forecast all day long. And there's a possibility that we see some flash flooding today as well underneath heavy downpours, especially if some of that rain kind of sticks in the same place for a little while. So just as the old saying goes, turn around. Don't drown. Also, it's going to be warm and muggy when we're not dealing with the rain. We'll have highs in the low 80s today. And looking ahead to the weekend, a few scattered storms out there tomorrow. Looking mostly dry on Sunday. Highs stay in the low 80s this weekend. This is KA Storm Team meteorologist Christina Ballantyne on Mix 106.3.
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0: 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Jaybo, were you in your closet when you were upset with Archie?
1: No, we're about to head out of town, and this happens every time we road trip. We use the same duffel bag that my husband Archie has. It's a massive duffel bag. He got it from the military, and it's heavy duty. You could probably fit like 6 months worth of clothing in there.
0: Whoa, what's in there? Anything like metal-ish?
1: Clothing. And so every time we head out, you know, I'll try to grab the bag and try to be helpful because he grabs everything else. And this thing is heavy.
0: Right. You got to do a lot of push-ups to be able to just pick the thing up.
1: For sure. And my husband Archie does that. And so I grab it and I start to pull it out the house, and happens every time. He's like, I'll get it. It's heavy. And I get upset. And I'm like, no, I'm not a damsel in distress. I can do it. But in my head, I'm like, no, this thing really is heavy. But I'll still just roll it out or pick it up or whatever. And he's like, fine, whatever, do what you want. And then there are times.

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0: Your K8 Storm Team forecast looks pretty much like you're going to get rained on quite a bit today. And then maybe just kind of a cloudy to partly cloudy weekend coming our way. Highs low to mid-80s all the way through. Have a good weekend. I'm Brett Hall with the Jonesboro Media Group.
1: Good morning. We are looking at a stormy day out there today. Make sure you grab the rain gear. Scattered storms are in the forecast all day long. And there's a possibility that we see some flash flooding today as well underneath heavy downpours, especially if some of that rain kind of sticks in the same place for a little while. So just as the old saying goes, turn around. Don't drown. Also, it's going to be warm and muggy when we're not dealing with the rain. We'll have highs in the low 80s today. And looking ahead to the weekend, a few scattered storms out there tomorrow. Looking mostly dry on Sunday. Highs stay in the low 80s this weekend. This is KA Storm Team meteorologist Christina Ballantyne on Mix 106.3.
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1: This is the TJ Show. J-Bo, I heard this again. I don't know if you hear this as often as I do.
2: What, TJ?
1: But I got into a conversation with someone who I love very much. And they said those magic words, "It's all their fault." Talking about some of the problems in the world.
2: Yeah.
1: You know who it is.
2: They.
1: It's them. Yeah, they're all meeting, they're trying to do this or they're trying to do that. Is it?
2: I've heard that.
1: It's always just so mysterious. Like, Who are they? Are they meeting in some secret underground bunker? Well, I finally said, Kenny, you hit the streets and ask people what they're saying. Right? And just see what people say to it. Now let's see if we can find out who they are.
3: What are they not telling us?
4: Who is they?
3: That's a great question.
4: Definitely. There's definitely things that people know that they don't tell you, and it's hard to know what they are not telling you because they're not telling you.
3: Mm-hmm.
4: So it could be anything.
1: I like that you questioned it at first.
3: Sure.
4: You could think about anything in this world, and there's probably some cover-up for something. You never know what they're telling you is the truth, and it's hard to...
1: Now she's using the language.
4: Put your trust in someone else when you know they're lying to you.
3: And like you said earlier, it's hard to think anything about this without even knowing who they are.
4: Yeah, exactly. Like, and two, knowing what they're hiding, like, or which things they're choosing to hide from you. You know, it could be anything.
3: Very confusing.
4: Could be everything or nothing.
1: I mean, I do agree. I think there are a lot of people who are hiding a lot from us.
2: Oh, yeah.
1: I just don't know exactly who is hiding what, where.
3: Is there something that they know that they're not telling us?
5: I guess it's some traits of actually live a good life financially.
1: Ooh, that's interesting. He's saying that, you know, whoever they are, they don't want us to live a good financial life, which I agree with.
2: They're holding on to the tools, yeah.
1: Well, right. There's a way to grow our money.
2: Yeah.
1: And there's a way to invest our money. And you don't often hear that. You don't hear it in schools. You don't see it being taught to the general public. It's like, oh, yeah, well, if you can figure it out, you're on your own. Go for it.
2: I see more ads for things like

0: I can buy than ads for waste for me to budget and talk to a financial advisor.
1: So they're withholding that information from us?
2: Yeah, I think so. How to actually grow your money, where to put it,
3: yeah, there you go.
2: How to invest.
4: What do they know that they're not telling us?
5: Who are they?
4: That's a great question. People in charge, whomever they may be, is there anything that they're not telling us that we ought to know about?
5: I don't know. I think I have so access to so many media outlets. I'm even listening to something now. I can balance it out. I don't know that they are hiding too purposely as a cohort or hiding that much from me. You know, in this modern 21st century world, we have access to so much media. I can grab at any soundbite I want to, and I'm listening to a talk right now about socialized medicine.
4: So you're not big on conspiracies?
5: No, not at all.
4: I think we're in the exact same space we were when we started this, Kenny, but it was a good effort, and effort's got to start somewhere.
0: That's right.
4: So let's not talk about this anymore. Now I'm getting nervous. I think this leads to a bad... If we keep going down this path...
0: They are listening.
4: Yeah. Can you give me your phone?
0: Oh, no. What are you going to do with my phone?
4: I'm going to throw it in a wood stove.
0: No! Take your phone and throw it in a wood stove.
4: Kenny, everyone put the phones in a bag right now. We need to run.
6: When you're ready...
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2: Good morning. Several streets in downtown Jonesboro are going to be closed today and tomorrow for the Skirmish, a Delta Gravel Festival. Main Street between Washington and Kate has already been closed. It'll be closed all day today through 8 p.m. tomorrow night. Union from Kate to Washington is going to be closed tomorrow from 7 a.m. till 8 p.m. If you're a coffee lover, you'll be excited that another 7 Brew location is coming to Jonesboro. The new 7 Brew is on Visions Avenue. So that's on Hilltop or near Hilltop, right across Johnson from Fat City Steak and Grill House in that area. The grand opening, the grand opening is going to be June 22nd. 7 Brew was founded back in 2017. Its first stand opened up in Rogers, Arkansas. Since then, it's grown to over 700 locations. Got your KH Storm Team forecast for the weekend. Pretty good chance you're going to get rained on today. Then cloudy to partly cloudy, maybe some rain through the weekend. Highs in the low to mid 80s. I'm Brett Hall with the Jonesboro Media Group.
3: Good morning. We are looking at a stormy day out there today. Make sure you grab the rain gear. Scattered storms are in the forecast all day long. And there's a possibility that we see some flash flooding today as well underneath heavy downpours, especially if some of that rain kind of sticks in the same place for a little while. So just as the old saying goes, turn around. Don't drown. Also, it's going to be warm and muggy when we're not dealing with the rain. We'll have highs in the low 80s today. And looking ahead to the weekend, a few scattered storms out there tomorrow. Looking mostly dry on Sunday. Highs stay in the low 80s this weekend. This is KA Storm Team meteorologist Christina Ballantyne on Mix 106.3.
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0: 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This is the TJ Show on our news. It sounds a little bit different around here. Kenny reads through every story he can find, and then he brings us the most interesting ones. Kenny, what's happening on the planet today?
1: 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Splash is a 2-year-old Asian small clawed otter that works with a police department in Florida. It's the first ever search and rescue otter.
0: Aww. Come on, that's AI.
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2: That's cute.
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2: No, could be, but it's legit.
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1: This is the TJ Show. I was awakened in the middle of the night a couple nights ago. Oh, you know, man. I have a dog named Luna.
2: Yeah, she's amazing.
1: It's a big Labrador retriever. Mm-hmm. Awesome dog.
2: Sweet girl.
1: I get awakened by her because she's having a sneezing fit. You have a dog. You ever see your dog sneeze?
2: Yes. They look so funny.
1: Yeah, it starts with their lip goes up a little bit and they're about to lose control.
2: Yes.
1: But my dog Luna has a problem. She sneezes so hard and she's all in on her sneezes that when her head goes down, it bashes into the floor.
2: Oh.
1: And so it's really sad. Like, it's funny on the first one. Oh, Luna hit her head on the floor. And you go, ah. But then it's like by second or third sneeze, you start to feel bad for her because it's just repeatedly sneeze, head bash. And the kitchen floor or any floor really is hard.
2: Like, baby girl, are you causing damage in that head of yours?
1: Right.
2: Like, man.
1: And she can't stop herself because she just gets into this rhythm. So I called a vet that I know. His name is Brian. And I

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1: Good morning. The names have been released from that fatal head-on crash that happened Wednesday afternoon. A Jonesboro man, 41-year-old Taylor Dobbins, died after his Dodge Charger hydroplaned on Highway 49. He crossed the center line and collided head-on with an oncoming Nissan Rogue. The Rogue's driver, 44-year-old Penny Spaulding, was injured and taken to St. Bernard's. In other news, a Brooklyn woman, Courtney Newsom, was sentenced to 5 years of probation after pleading guilty to manslaughter in the 2025 drowning death of her one-year-old son. Police say Newsom told officers she briefly left the bathroom during his bath and came back to find him unresponsive in the water. Your K8 Storm Team forecast looks pretty much like you're going to get rained on quite a bit today. And then maybe just kind of a cloudy to partly cloudy weekend coming our way. Highs low to mid 80s all the way through. Have a good weekend. I'm Brett Hall with the Jonesboro Media Group.
2: Good morning. We are looking at a stormy day out there today. Make sure you grab the rain gear. Scattered storms are in the forecast all day long. And there's a possibility that we see some flash flooding today as well underneath heavy downpours, especially if some of that rain kind of sticks in the same place for a little while. So just as the old saying goes, turn around. Don't drown. Also, it's going to be warm and muggy when we're not dealing with the rain. We'll have highs in the low 80s today. And looking ahead to the weekend, a few scattered storms out there tomorrow. Looking mostly dry on Sunday. Highs stay in the low 80s this weekend. This is KA Storm Team meteorologist Christina Ballantyne on Mix 106.3.
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0: No? You sure?
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0: Jonesboro's best hits congratulates the winner of the Styles in the City contest. Congratulations to Israel Mintz.
1: You're lying.
0: It's true.
1: That's amazing.
0: Israel will be jetting off to New York City.
1: Oh my God.
0: To stay in a fabulous hotel.
1: That's amazing.
0: And then see, what's his name?
2: It's me. It's Harry.
0: Yeah. Harry Styles in concert at Madison Square Garden in September.
1: That's going to be exciting.
0: Thanks to all who entered the contest, we've got another flyaway scheduled soon. 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

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Why is there a trend where people are wanting to ruin movies before they watch them? They want to know. They want spoilers? I thought that was supposed to be a bad thing. It's coming up in the news a few moments away on the TJ Show.

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2: They say the holy water's watered down, and this town's lost its faith. Our colors will fade eventually, so if our time is running out, day after day, we'll make the mundane a masterpiece. Oh my, my, oh my, my love, I take one look at you, you're taking me out.

0: Just incredible. So that means so much. And you're a friend of the show now. So you call anytime.
1: Oh, thank you.
0: We want to hear how you're doing. You got our phone number. You call
1: I
0: that
1: do.
0: Number
1: That's
0: anytime.
1: Right.
0: Okay. The show's a lot better with you on it.
2: Oh, yeah.
0: If it was just us, it would start to get tiresome.
2: Be a snoozer for sure.
0: Right. People would be turning it off in droves.
2: Yes, they would.
0: Depressed because you're not here. So thank you very much, Katie.
1: Oh, sure. Thank you.
0: You have a great rest of your day.
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Rogers, that's I Just Might on Mix 106.3. Well, we've made it to Friday. Happy Friday, and thanks for making the mix a part of your day. We're going to talk about the K8 Storm Team forecast coming up next, and we've got a fun event happening around lunchtime today. It's all coming up right here on the Mix.

0: is The Great Divide on Jonesboro's Best Hits. It's Mix 106.3. Well, folks, we made it. It didn't take as long as normal since Memorial Day was on Monday, and I'm very thankful for that. It is a rainy Friday, though. We have rain chances throughout the day today and a little bit lingering tomorrow as well. Should taper off by Sunday, so we are looking at a nice Sunday to finish out the weekend and a dry week to kick off next week. So very excited about what's to come as long as we can just pass through this last little bit of rain. Right now in downtown Jonesboro, it's 76 degrees on The Mix.
1: Jonesboro's Best Hits congratulates the winner of the Styles in the City contest. Congratulations to Israel Mintz.
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0: Hey, I'm TJ, and guess what? We're back tomorrow morning. Yeah, we're your morning show.
1: Yeah, I'm super excited to hang out with you tomorrow morning.
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I bet. 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Fall off what? I ain't seen the horse. Called your bluff, better cite the source. 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

0: Cracker, that is Somber on Jonesboro's Best Hits. It's Mix 106.3. Well, hey, it's Ellie. I hope you're having a great, great Friday. And we are too at the Mix. We've got a lot going on this weekend. 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But get out and enjoy the nice weather, which will be developing more and more over the weekend as we head into June 1st, which is Monday. I know, I can't believe it either.
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That's Harry Styles, an American Girl on Mix 106.3. Congratulations to Israel Mintz. She is heading to New York City to stay in a fabulous hotel and see Harry in concert at Madison Square Garden this September.

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the most addictive songs right now. It's Midnight Sun and Zara Larsson on Jonesboro's Best Hits. It's Mix 106.3. Well, hey, Ellie, happy Friday. I know you're just as happy to hear that as I am to say it. And we've got the winners of the Best in Northeast Arkansas from this past Thursday, or I guess two Thursdays ago now. We announced those at the Embassy Suites. It was a big event. It was a fun event. Thanks to the Embassy for hosting, Pac Mill Shipping and Printing for the Rockin' Banners, and also to Holly with Alpha Lit, SEMO, and NEA for the awesome light up letters. It was a huge event, and now you can use the Best of Northeast Arkansas as a resource. 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

0: Hey, I'm TJ, and guess what? We're back tomorrow morning. Yeah, we're your morning show.
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0: it's stick season on Jonesboro's Best Hits. 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Well, from the K8 Storm Team, rain chances today, and they're going to continue in the weekend, but each day, the chances go down. So that is exciting. By Sunday, we're looking at only a 20% chance with highs in the lower 80s pretty much for the whole weekend. So it's looking more promising by the day. Right now in downtown Jonesboro, it's 75 degrees on Mix 106.3.
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0: Ice Cold Lakes. That is The Fray on Mix 106.3. Well, if you're headed to the lake this weekend, I don't think it's going to be ice cold. It's continuing to warm up day by day as we head into June 1. So excited for us to get to be out on the lake a little bit this weekend again before we head to the beach after that. So sorry to rub it in, but hey, I've been waiting for this. I've been waiting a long time for this. Hey, Jonesboro's Best Hits congratulates Israel Mins, who won the Styles in the City contest. She'll be jetting off to NYC to stay in a fabulous hotel and see Harry Styles in concert at Madison Square Garden this September. So thanks to all who entered the contest, and we've actually got another flyaway scheduled soon. We can't tell you who you'll see, but we can give you their initials, BTS. There you go. 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

0: 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It's Ellie hanging out with you. 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
1: Rumors going all over town. Can't keep my name out the mouth these days. Yeah, they say.

chances continuing today, a little bit tomorrow, and then we should be tapering off by Sunday into a dry week next week. Finally, so excited about that. Looking at 80s as we head into next week. 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

0: Alex Warren and Fever Dream on Jonesboro's Best Hits. Well, hey, thanks for making your Friday midday with the mix. Thanks for including the mix in it. And with that wording, that shows I'm ready for the weekend, so I'm going to clock out now. I'm handing it over to Kevin Box. He's going to keep your favorite hit music going all afternoon. And be sure to celebrate each night of the weekend with Mason. 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

0: 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It's called Runway. 20 minutes into your 2 o'clock here on a Friday. A Friday that also happens to be National Paperclip Day. Which sounds silly until you realize that paperclips have been quietly holding offices together for generations. Ah, that was funny. Sort of. Anyway.
1: Jonesboro's Best Hits congratulates the winner of the Styles in the City contest. Congratulations to Israel Mintz.
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0: Hey, I'm TJ, and guess what? We're back tomorrow morning. Yeah, we're your morning show.
1: Yeah, I'm super excited to hang out with you tomorrow morning.
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Let's do 3 o'clock together. I'm Kevin Box. You are? I don't know your name. It's radio. I can't even see you. 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

0: And the winners have finally been revealed. It is the best of Northeast Arkansas. 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

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Here we are, halfway through 3 o'clock on a Friday. And that is a beautiful thing. Just ask Benson Boone. 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

0: Hey, I'm TJ, and guess what? We're back tomorrow morning. Yeah, we're your morning show.
1: Yeah, I'm super excited to hang out with you tomorrow morning.
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Mix 106.3, getting ready for 4 o'clock. Yeah, it's been a short week this week, but Friday still feels good. Olivia Dean right now, So Easy on Mix. I could

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0: 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Friday always feels good, but Friday after a short holiday week kind of hits different. You know, nobody knows what day it is, but everybody knows they're really, really tired. This week we had Monday off, and it still somehow felt 11 days long.
1: Jonesboro's Best Hits congratulates the winner of the Styles in the City contest. Congratulations to Israel Mintz.
2: You're lying.
1: It's true.
2: That's amazing.
1: Israel will be jetting off to New York City.
2: Oh my God.
1: To stay in a fabulous hotel.
2: Yeah, that's amazing.
1: And then see, what's his name?
3: It's me, Terry.
1: Yeah. Harry Styles in concert at Madison Square Garden in September.
2: That's going to be exciting.
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0: Hey, I'm TJ, and guess what? We're back tomorrow morning. Yeah, we're your morning show.
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0: 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It is 10 minutes until 5 o'clock on a Friday. Yes, this was a shortened week because we had Monday off, but still, it's Friday and it's almost 5 o'clock and everything is right with the world.
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We're not playing commercials while you drive home. It's our little gift to you. Taylor Swift right now on Mix.

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0: Hey, I'm TJ, and guess what? We're back tomorrow morning. Yeah, we're your morning show.
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0: focused on what they're doing, staying off the phones, and not getting distracted by whatever's in the vehicle.
1: I spoke with two Jonesboro residents who shared some valuable advice for not only teens, but all drivers out on the roads this summer.
2: Your cell phones. Most teenagers think that texting and, you know, while driving is okay, but it's not. That is very, very dangerous for them.
3: Be, like, way more careful and, like, aware at night, because, like, most kids are, like, driving around at night, like, going out with their friends and stuff, and, like, that's when, like, people are, like, cutting corners and not following stop signs.
1: Captain Elms says the best thing any driver could do this summer, teen or adult, is stay aware of what's happening around them, not just in front of them.
0: Don't be an offensive driver, be a defensive driver. Pay attention to what's going on around you, because it could help you prevent an accident or be in an accident just by seeing what's going on in your surroundings.
4: The bottom line from law enforcement, put the phone down, talk to your kids, and remember that one quick glance away could all change everything. In the studio, Jake Tester, live, local, now.
5: Jake, thank you for that reminder. And now we take a look at weather. Ryan joins us in Lawrence County looking for the heaviest rain. And Ryan, what have you found?
6: Well, you know, I was in Lake Charles at 5 o'clock. I've now moved over here in Walnut Ridge. I'm at the park, and you can see some dark clouds behind me. I hear still some rumbles of thunder, but it's pretty well out in the distance. But you can tell there has been some heavy rain here in Walnut Ridge. The ditches here at the park are full, and it's just a lot of water has fallen here. If you look at radar, you can still see that we've got downpours moving through as this upper level low spins through. Take it down Jonesboro first, where we had some really heavy rain. It's kind of rained itself out now. Still got one little cell that is right around Cache. Heavier showers and even thunderstorms. Look at that. 44 lightning strikes within the past 15 minutes from Mark Tree to Tyronza to Earl. And then rain continues through Jackson County and White County and Woodruff County. And everything's becoming a little bit more light and moderate through parts of Randolph, Sharp, and Fulton County. Coming up, we do still have some rain chances through the weekend, but going into next week, we are looking pretty dry. I'll have an updated look at the 8-day forecast in just a few minutes.
5: I have to say, we're tired of the rain. All right. Thank you, Ryan. Yeah. Scammers are targeting people across the region. Police say one of the biggest mistakes victims make is giving out personal information before verifying who they're talking to. Paragould Police Captain Jason Elms says fake IRS notices and phony toll booth bills are among the most common scams circulating right now. In both cases, scammers pressure victims to act fast, sometimes asking for bank routing numbers, account numbers, or social security information to verify the debt. Elms says no legitimate agency will ever ask for information over the phone or through a link.
0: They start asking you to validate and give your social security and give your bank routing number and your account number. That ought to be a red flag right there automatically. That IRS is not going to call and ask for your bank routing number.
5: If something looks suspicious, Captain Elms says don't pay it and don't click anything. Call your local police department first. The Izzard County Sheriff's Office warns you of a new scam that's targeting families of inmates. Scammers are using publicly available information to contact inmate families. They claim the inmate can be released from jail if money is sent immediately. Scammers may pretend to work for law enforcement and may use other inmates' names to sound convincing. Call the Sheriff's Office if you have received this scam call. Looking ahead, there will be an upcoming road closure tomorrow due to the skirmish event. The closure will be on Union Street from Kate Avenue to Burke Avenue to Washington Avenue. The closure will be temporary from 7 a.m. until 8 p.m. Please plan alternate routes, allow extra travel time, and stay aware of cyclists on the road for the skirmish. Those traveling on I-40 next week to go to Memphis may want to take I-240 instead. Arkansas Department of Transportation will do its routine bridge inspection on the Hernando de Soto Bridge next Monday. The crews will alternate the eastbound and westbound outside single lanes from June 1st through the 11th. The eastbound outside lane

0: will be closed from 9 a.m. through 6 p.m. The westbound outside lane will be closed 6:30 a.m. through 4:30 p.m. Digital message boards, cones, and signage will be in place to notify motorists of the closures. 8 new stores, a 30% jump in foot traffic. West Park Mall in Cape Girardeau's makeover is paying off. Madison Orchard sees how shoppers are reacting.
1: 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Since construction began back in 2024, 8 new stores have opened their doors.
2: I think it's pretty cool. Like, I like all the new stores.
3: I think it's great. They got new additions that, you know, you usually have to travel to the other side of town, and I love them.
4: I think it's good. It brings a lot of revenue there.
1: These customers say the new additions brought them to the mall today. The new storefronts are seeing major success. According to the mall's project manager, Ulta, Maurice's, and Sierra have been in the top 5 for either openings or sales nationwide.
5: There's a saying, all ships rise with tides. When industry comes in, everybody benefits.
1: Marianne Allen owns Imagine That Boutique in the mall. She says the renovations have done wonders for her business as well.
5: Tremendous amount of foot traffic. And, you know, even though they don't have inside entrances, people still come into the mall. It has probably increased this year probably by 30%. It's amazing.
1: And as more stores plan to move in, shoppers' excitement grows.
3: Now, the mall, it's been kind of dead, but with the new additions, it's dope.
1: In Cape Girardeau, Madison Orchard, Heartland News.
0: You've got the voice to make history. We want to hear it. As part of our We the People celebration, KAIT is inviting you to be part of this milestone moment with the Star Spangled Sing-Off. One lucky person will win an all-expenses-paid trip to Nashville to film a performance that will air on Gray across the country. Vote for your favorite entry starting in June. Here's how to enter. 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You must be 18 or older and live in one of KAIT's official DMA counties. 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Missouri's maps back in the spotlight next at 6. How a new Supreme Court ruling has Republicans pushing for an 8th GOP congressional seat.
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2: Missouri voters may get the final say on redistricting, but a new Supreme Court ruling is also giving Republicans reason to push for an 8th Republican congressional seat. Hannah Falcon has the latest.
3: I would love to see an 8-0 map.
4: The U.S. Supreme Court ruled race can almost never be used to draw congressional lines, which Secretary of State and Republican Denny Hoskins says could lead to Missouri redrawing the state's only majority-minority district and last Democratic-leaning district.
3: I mean, that's the definition of racism, is drawing districts based on the color of one's skin. We don't want that in Missouri.
4: However, he says that's not going to happen this year.
3: It would be very difficult in order to redraw the maps based on that decision, where we would not have any majority-minority districts anymore before the 2026 election.
5: We believe that every Missourian has a right to vote, and that the ability to choose your politicians has got to be left up to the citizenry.
4: Nimrod Chappell of the National Association for Advancement of Colored People, or NAACP, already sued the state over the redistricting of Kansas City. He is hoping not to see changes to Missouri's only black majority district.
5: It's inappropriate for politicians here in Jefferson City, whoever they may be, to try to change the ability of local communities to elect politicians that they see fit.
4: Governor Mike Kehoe is not saying never, but it's not his focus right now.
6: Well, as you know, things in this building change hourly sometimes. But no, right now I think we would like Missourians to have a chance to vote on the Missouri First map.
4: And that vote could come this November. The Secretary of State's office is still verifying signatures on a petition to put this map up for a vote later this year. Reporting in Jefferson City, I'm Hannah Falcon.
7: Coming up, we still have rain moving through, and some of that rain has been heavy. What about the rest of the weekend? I'll have an updated look at the forecast coming up.
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7: Well, we have had some downpours once again. We still have this tropical air mass parked on top of us. We've got this spin going through the atmosphere, and if you get any of that rain to get going, any of these storms, they

0: put down some heavy rainfall. If you look at radar right now, we continue to see some heavy rain in some locations while other places are starting to see it wind down a little bit. Had a pretty good cell that was sitting right on top of Jonesboro about an hour ago. Thankfully, that thing has rained itself out because, boy, it had some high rainfall rates. Still some light rain, southern Greene County, little spot near Cache also. Heaviest rain probably right now and the most intense lightning is from Lepanto down to Marktree, down to Earl. We've had 60 plus lightning strikes within the past 15 minutes. You can see there's some pretty heavy rain there as well. Heavy rain continues southern Jackson County. We've got lightning strikes there. That's kind of over the county line of Cross County and Poinsett County. Augusta, heavy rain, lighter showers. This is all kind of raining itself out in Randolph, Sharp, and Fulton counties. Down around Cave City, you've got some light rain just to the east. Now, here's an hour-by-hour look on how radar could look. Now, keep in mind, this is a model. You can't just look at it and go, that's exactly what's going to happen. But you get a general idea that the coverage is going to shrink down, and that as we go through the overnight, we can't rule out an isolated shower or storm. We'll stop this in the morning. Notice the coverage. It's not a lot of rain at all. We've got some clouds, but we're not seeing a lot of rain. Through the day tomorrow, we can't rule out an isolated shower or thunderstorm, but the rain chances are pretty low. Right now, we're going to go with a 20% chance for Saturday and Sunday, but I will say this particular model gets a little aggressive with the rain on Sunday, as you see here. I'm not going to adjust the forecast yet, but I will keep an eye on that. You just can't rule out some rain through the weekend. It's going to be buggy, maybe some pop-up storms, and then the rain chances decrease even more going into next week. Over the next few hours, small chance of rain because I do think this is going to start winding down quite a bit. 8-8 forecast tomorrow. We've got the skirmish going on in the morning. Rain chances 10 to 20%. Temperatures are going to be warm. It's going to be muggy. If you are participating in the skirmish tomorrow, drink lots of water starting right now. Take a look at the storms there in the distance as we look out from First National Bank. The sun glowing on the top of those clouds. 76 degrees right now in Jonesboro. The dew point at 71 makes the relative humidity at 85%. You can see some heavy rain in the distance there in Independence County as we look out from Mark Martin Ford and Kia, and it looks like we've got a nice little spider also building a web. Live look right now here in Walnut Ridge. Streets are wet. The ditches are full of water, so they had some heavy rain, but as of right now, it is not raining. Temperatures right now, we're at 74 here in Walnut Ridge, 76 in Jonesboro, 79 Paragould, 80s right now in Kennett, Harrisburg, Wynn, and West Memphis. Dew points are way up there, sitting in the 70s in a lot of locations and making it feel very muggy. So the available moisture is continuing to go down. Notice as we go into Sunday, it's still there, but we get a push of drier air as we go into the middle of the week, and that's going to start making it feel a lot better. So tonight, 70, rain decreases. For tomorrow, 83 degrees, maybe a pop-up storm, but we stay dry for a good part of the day. And the 8-day forecast showing still some pop-up storms possible Sunday or Monday. And then drier air coming in, temperatures in the mid and upper 80s with morning lows in the 60s and 70s. Diana?
1: We just need a little time for the sun to come out and dry things out just a bit. All right. Thank you, Ryan. Well, the Red Wolves are underway in the NCAA Golf Championship. Chris has an update next in sports.
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1: We have Howl history on the links. Arkansas State teed off in the NCAA Men's Golf Championship for the first time in program history. The Red Wolves paired with Mississippi State and Purdue for round one in California. Jake Lyle first on the tee for the Scarlet and Black. He shot a 4 over par 76. Milan Reed won the Bubba Barnett Intercollegiate in the fall. He carded 3 birdies today en route to an opening round 74. 2026 All Sun Belt selection Jake Wallace stripes the fairway medal off the tee. The Englishman had 4 birdies on the scorecard. He fired 73 in round one. Brooklyn's own Cole Kirby looking to get out of trouble off the green. 1

0: 8 shots, 7 over as a team. They're hovering around the top 20. They'll tee off in the second round Saturday afternoon. Now, it's opening day in the NCAA baseball tournament. The Diamond Hogs are in Kansas for the Lawrence Regional. Arkansas facing Missouri State for the third time this season. The Bears hit a leadoff home run as part of a two-run first inning. It's 3-0 in the fourth off highlights tonight at 10. Several regional hosts were upset in day one. 4-seed Little Rock faced Sunbelt champion Southern Miss. Top six Ty Rhodes with another productive at bat. In 2026, the Jonesboro alum sends it to left for a sacrifice fly. The Trojans cut the deficit to 3-2. Fast forward to the ninth, Harding Academy alum Cade Smith sparks Little Rock with a one-out double. The Trojans would score 4 runs in the ninth to beat the Golden Eagles 7-4. Another Region 8 native in NCAA action this afternoon, Trey Fikes started at catcher as number 13 Nebraska hosted South Dakota State. Bottom four, the South Pemiscot and Three Rivers alum delivers. Fikes gives the Cornhuskers the lead with an RBI single. He was 1-for-2 as the Big Red pick up a big 4-1 win. The stakes are simple tonight for Arkansas in the Women's College World Series. The winner stays in Oklahoma City. The Razorbacks face UCLA in an elimination game. First pitch is tonight at 8:30 on ESPN.
1: Fastball hammered out to right center field. Way back there. This one is gone. See you on the other side, Slade Caldwell.
0: Slade Caldwell had a milestone performance last night in minor league baseball. Valley View's finest with his first 5-for-5 game. The Arizona Diamondbacks prospect collected 3 singles. Caldwell went yard in the 7th and tacked on a walk-off hit in the 10th. He reached base 6 times as the Hillsboro Hops won 8-7. Caldwell has 13 hits in his last 10 games. A Diamond Hog and Diamond Pioneer great is dealing. Gage Wood has 10 strikeouts combined in 2 starts in Double-A. He made his debut for the Redding Fightin' Phils on May 22nd. The Batesville native had 6 Ks in 3 innings, scattering 1 earned run, 4 hits, and 1 walk. Wood was on the bump again last night. He had 4 Ks in 4 innings, allowed just 1 run and 3 hits. Gage topped 99 on the radar gun and lowered his ERA to 2.57. Finally, a Nettleton Lady Raider is making headlines. Donna Douglas punched her ticket to the NCAA Track and Field Championships for the 2nd straight season. The Nebraska sophomore set a personal best last night in the women's shot put. She launched it 56 feet, 4¾ inches in the NCAA West first round. Douglas has 3 event wins this season with the Cornhuskers, including a top 10 finish in the Big Ten Indoor Championships. That's a look at Kate Sports. I'm Chris Hutchison.
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0: live line. Oh my gosh, we have so much going on tonight. I don't know how we're gonna keep up, but promise me you'll stay as long as you can. Brand new song from Ariana Grande in 10 minutes called Hate That I Made You Love Me. Oh, it's so dramatic. Her album Petal comes out July 31st. We just did Olivia Rodrigo's brand new song The Cure about 15 minutes ago. It's really, really good. That's the second single off her album You Seem Pretty Sad for a Girl So In Love. That comes out June 12th. Plus, our special guest 2 weeks from tonight is Malcolm Todd. He sings Earrings, one of the 10 biggest songs in the world for the past couple months. And we got a brand new Secret Sound in 1 hour. Plus, all the usual nonsense, your requests, people checking in from all over North America. You never know what's going to happen because this is happening now. 85 Liveline, get on the phones. What are you doing? Where are you going? What song should we play for everybody right now? 85 Liveline. I promise we will answer. 85 Liveline, come on. Live.
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